soldiers are marching. 2012. This time, we all fight together for the most important cause.

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1: 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I don't even care. I need a photo with Drake because my Instagram is weak as f.
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0: Fits in the morning.

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5: 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Artificial. Artificial.
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